0: Hey guys, this is Naomi.
1: And Olivia.
0: We're doing a bit of a talk stop just to check in. We've been really, really loving this playlist. I'm really happy with how it turned out. For anybody who's just dropping in now, this is Turn the Record. We're doing a Wilco, not hour, 2 hours, six to eight. We're kind of doing Wilco and everything Wilco-esque.
1: Yes.
0: We've heard some Luna. We've heard some of The Shins. We've heard some MJ Lenderman, some Ween. Replacements.
1: Yes.
0: So much good music. We've been really liking this. I wanted to do a little talk stop after California Stars because I've always loved that song, but I now newly associate it with my time in San Diego this summer, and Olivia came out and visited me this summer, which is so awesome. It was one of my first times really spending a lot of time in California, and it's because I'm from the East Coast, and it's always been like California is like this other.
1: Yeah.
0: It's like the other coast, and I was very, very fortunate to be in San Diego this summer, and it was lovely.
1: It was
0: and
1: the best.
0: Olivia, we were texting. She's like, how's San Diego? And I was like, great, 4th of July is coming up. And I kind of said it, not even really thinking it would happen because Olivia, if anything about Olivia that you should know is that she's busy. Like, she always has plans. She's very social. And I was like, well, I don't really have plans for 4th of July, but, like, my roommates are, like, trying to get something together if you want to come. And she's like, I'm taking you up on that. And I think, like, the next day you booked
1: a flight. I literally booked a flight so quick. I was like, wait. Bring me there now.
0: Yeah. And I was like, of course, you're welcome. And
1: I think, wait, no, continue.
0: No, that's, I was just going to say, like, what an amazing weekend.
1: Yeah,
0: it was just perfect.
1: It was like the most like happiness and peace that I felt probably the entire summer.
0: And we were very much on the same wavelength.
1: Yeah, we were.
0: And because San Diego can be for people who are like, go, go, go, but it can also be a very restorative, peaceful place. And I was in, it was kind of like mid-summer, and my internship was kind of a lot at that point.
1: Yeah.
0: I was kind of tired, and I was like, I feel bad. I'm not going to be, like, the best host because I'm going to show you around San Diego, but, like, I don't have a lot of energy. And she was like, wait, me neither. And so like, it was, like, it was perfect.
1: Wait, because I was, like, really sick for, like, 2 weeks before
0: and she was
1: that.
0: Just recovering from that.
1: So I was like, wait, this is perfect.
0: It was perfect.
1: Literally, I got off my flight, and I was just like, oh, I instantly feel better. And then my friend Malia picked me up and took me around because she lives in La Jolla. And then she dropped me off at Neo's, and it was literally perfect.
0: It was
1: like,
0: awesome.
1: One night we went and we had takeout on the beach.
0: Oh, my god!
1: And then the next
0: Chinese
1: morning,
0: takeout and ate it on the beach and watched the sunset for her last night with me.
1: And one of the morning after the 4th, we woke up early and did a little a dip in the ocean.
0: We did the ocean dip, and I was going to say, I mistook the days, but the morning of the 4th, or was it the 3rd, that we got the lymphatic drainage
1: massage? Oh, yeah. It was the morning of the 4th, I think. We got lymphatic drainage felt so puffy, and so we did it.
0: Became it was a very
1: friends with that
0: experience.
1: Woman.
0: It was kind of one of those places
1: so
0: where you go and you're like, this is a little sketchy, but it was perfect. But it was like, we were kind of like, where is this building? And then it was just like a one-woman shop. So we were like, this is great.
1: And a nail salon.
0: And a nail salon.
1: It was so awesome, though. She was giving me her whole life lore and all the things and trying to give me advice. And it was awesome.
0: Yeah.
1: As she was like literally massaging me intimately. I was like, what?
0: It's like, is it lymphatic drainage?
1: Yeah.
0: I don't know. I don't think anybody needs to know about our lymphatic drainage.
1: And then we went
0: but
1: shopping.
0: But guys, I recommend
1: after.
0: It. It's very healing.
1: No,
0: we
1: guys, it was perfect.
0: So yeah,
1: it was good for the mental.
0: It was a great time.
1: Yeah.
0: Great time. But yeah, that's what the song reminds me of.
1: Yes. And I'm going back to San Diego.
0: She is.
1: Because it's Malia's B-Day.
0: I'm going to have her say hi to my roommates.
1: Yeah.
0: Yeah.
1: Dude, I should collab with them at PB Sushi.
0: Oh my... PB Sushi. Shout out PB Sushi.
1: Shout out.
0: Yeah. I really doubt we have any San Diego listeners right now, but on the off chance that anyone knows what we're talking about,
1: DM us.
0: DM us at Turn the Record 88.7. But yeah, we hope you guys are enjoying this Wilco
1: hour. Mashup.
0: We have about 30 more minutes of some Wilco songs. But right now, we're going to get into some Nick Drake. Here we go.

0: I'm Dr. Michael Norm with your health tip of the day from the African American Wellness Project. 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
1: What's your favorite scary movie?
0: Halloween. You know, the one with the guy in the white mask who walks around and stalks babysitters.
1: That's a good one.
0: What's yours?
1: Why don't you go ahead and guess?
0: Nightmare on Elm Street.
1: Ah, that's close. But no, it's the Lego movie. I just can't get past those talking Legos. I have another question for you. 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Because mine is KTCU 88.7 Fort Worth.

0: I got this.
1: James Brown and Bill Cowher welcoming you back to Dennis Melvin's house. It's time for the Midnight Snack Run.
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1: He's already entered the snack part of the course, and he's eyeballing a jar of chocolatey candy.
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1: Uh-oh, he's reaching, Bill, but he pushes it away.
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1: He stares down some rich-looking treats. 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
2: Unbelievable move. 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
1: And he's out. 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
1: Stand Up to Cancer and Rally want you to reduce your risk for cancer.
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0: to tell about three bad brothers you know so well. 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
1: My team.
0: Been had a little horsey named Paul Revere. Just me and my horsey and a quart of beer. Riding across the land, kicking up sand. Sheriff's boxes on my tail cause I'm in demand. One lonely BCIP. All by myself without no bot key. 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

0: days, cause this ain't funny. 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Pulled off the jammy, aimed it at the sky.
1: He yelled, "Dig him up!"
0: And let Duke fly. Hands went up and people hit the floor. He wasted two kids, then ran for the door. I'm Mike D and I get respect. Your cash and your jewelry is what I expect.
1: MCA was with it, and he's my ace. So I grabbed a piano player and I punched him in the face.

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1: Oh my gosh, am I really on?
0: Yes, you're really on. How's it going?
1: Amazing, now that I finally got through. Oh wow, this is crazy. I've never been on the radio before. Can you play some polka music for me?
0: I know, it really is crazy. We don't play polka, we play songs like this. And I'm just trying to...
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The devil right beside me. 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

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So heaven gonna feel me now.

0: According to actress America Ferrera, it isn't about who is the majority in Congress. It's about, are the people educated and enfranchised and resourced enough to participate in the government that purports to be of the people, by the people, for the people? We're missing the people part. And this isn't because we don't care. We, as a country and culture, need to make democracy work together. So let's do our job and participate by being informed and voting this November.
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0: Yeah, you're probably that cool kid out there listening to some music. 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

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And you taught me how to hunt, so I can't forget you. 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
1: And I like...

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0: as a leading suffragist who fought for the right of women to vote. 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We have the power. Now let's use it. 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
1: the right track can really save the day. 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So keep it here on KTCU. Promise we won't judge you for dancing.

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They told me what I told her. 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

0: near the side of the road.
1: No need for alarm, sir. The forest is where bears live.
0: But this was no ordinary bear.
1: No ordinary bear?
0: Yeah, one second I'm having a smoke taken in the view. Next thing I know, I am face to face with Smokey Bear.
1: Let me guess, Smokey had a tip for you.
0: He did. He must have seen me toss my cigarette on the ground. He told me never to do that because it only takes one spark to start a wildfire.
1: He's a smart bear. Did you know that 9 out of 10 wildfires are caused by humans? That means 9 out of 10 wildfires can be prevented.
0: That's what Smokey said. I had no idea.
1: That's why Smokey's famous, and you're not.
0: Good point.
1: If you see someone in danger of starting a wildfire, step in and make a difference, because 9 out of 10 wildfires are caused by humans. 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

0: I own a bar, and just about every night some underage military serviceman comes in. And I'm thinking, this kid's old enough to go to war, but he can't have a beer? 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The problem is selling alcohol to anyone under 21 could cost me my liquor license, a $4,000 fine, and a year in jail. And a DWI could end his military career. So my response these days? Sorry, law enforcement's cracking down on bars. It's not easy, but it's your duty to say no. This message brought to you by the Texas Alcoholic Beverage Commission.
1: This is Ryan Abbott with the band Rabbits Anonymous. 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

0: Okay, gang. So, chances are there'll never be an emergency ever, ever again.
1: Mm-hmm.
0: But just in case, let's talk about a plan.
1: Okay.
0: So, who's going to do what? Anyone? Yeah, okay, perfect. We'll figure it out as we go. So, who is going to grab the go bag?
2: What's a go bag?
1: It is a bag we do not have that is filled with things we really, really need in an emergency.
2: Guess we won't have to worry about it then.
0: Ah, good point. So, we all know who to call if something happens then, right?
2: I'd have to call Jill, Devin, Melissa, Karen, and Bruce.
1: And I will try to call all of you, but Greg doesn't have a cell phone. Dad's phone will have a dead battery.
0: No doubt.
1: And Julie will be on the phone with Jill, Devin, Melissa, Karen, and Bruce.
0: Well, this is great. I am so glad that we don't have a plan.
1: I know.
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1: See that girl? There's just something about her. I just...

0: Abraham Lincoln was quoted saying, "Elections belong to the people. It's their decision. If they decide to turn their back on the fire and burn their behinds, then they will just have to sit on their blisters." All of us, Democrats, Republicans, independents, or non-voters, want our communities to thrive, and we hold the key as to how our country looks in the future. So if you want control of that future, register today and vote on November 5th.
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I'm Chris Bellamy. When I brush my teeth in the morning, I wonder, am I going to hear any good music today? And then I turn on 88.7 on my radio, and I do. Every day. It's a miracle.

0: If you have type 2 diabetes, know your risk of heart disease. 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

That was Melt by Stereo Friend here on KTCU 88.7 FM, The Choice, your choice for college radio. Welcome back, everybody. It is the Notorious BLG back for Thursday shifts, as always. Everybody, I hope you are having a good morning, because first of all, it's the first of the month. We're in October, and I guess it is officially spooky season. I don't know. Some people celebrate Halloween like one day before to one day after, and then I know some people that have already like started celebrating. So if you like spooky season or Halloween, it is now your time. Also, I guess today is National Pumpkin Spice Day, so I don't know how y'all feel about that. I know that Starbucks and like some other places started selling their pumpkin spice lattes like back in August. Me and DJ Noah, who is also sadly not here today, shout out DJ Noah, we were talking about that last week, the week before, something like that, that, you know, sometimes is it too early to start doing like pumpkin spice stuff, especially here in like Texas, New Mexico, Arizona, like the southern and southwest states, when it was still like 105 degrees and people were already getting pumpkin spice. Like, it did not feel like fall time, but yeah. And then another thing, if you are listening in the DFW Metroplex, I hope you all are staying safe. I hope you all are staying dry. We are getting hit by Hurricane Paolo. I don't even know. I should have looked that up. But yeah, it's pretty bad out there right now, and it's going to be like that up until I saw somewhere like late Saturday afternoon. When I woke up this morning, it was like super dark outside because I have my blinds closed in my house, and I was like, why is it so dark? And then like I like listened in real quick. And I was like, oh, the rain started, huh? So then, like, I got up. It was, like, hard to get up because it was just, like, messing with me because it was so dark outside. I thought it was, like, still nighttime. But anyways, yeah, I got up, put my clothes on, and then I went and looked outside, and I was like, oh, shoot. No, it's not just raining. It's, like, downpouring. So I had to go and change my clothes real quick and then run to get to class. My first class of the day, 8 a.m. I live off campus, so yeah, I had to run pretty quick, try and get there. I was only one of like five people there, and everyone who was there lives off campus. So I thought that was interesting. Everyone that's like going to class today lives off campus, and everyone on campus isn't there. But yeah, just a quick little story for you. Again, I hope you guys are all staying safe. Stay dry. Please, if you're driving on the roads, be nice. And also, if there's people driving, walking on the sidewalk, please do not drive super close and try and splash them with a wave. That happened to me on my walk. I was not very happy about it. But anyways, guys, stay with us. 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

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He grew a beard as soon as he could to cover the scars on his face and always urged his men on.

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0: That was What If by Carly Bearden here on KTCU 88.7 FM, The Choice, your choice for college radio. Welcome back, guys. It is still raining outside. It's still cold. I'm cold inside. Well, I mean, I'm from Arizona, so I'm cold.
1: Who
0: I'm
1: are
0: cold
1: you
0: all
1: talking
0: the time.
1: To?
0: Huh?
1: Who am I?
0: Oh, DJ Sean, I was going to introduce you. You got to give.
1: You were just staring at me.
0: Well, you're right there from. I am so sorry, guys. In front of me, it is DJ Slacky.
1: DJ Slacky.
0: I was going to give her a nice little introduction.
1: Well, you just, it just seemed like you were not going to do that. And just, everyone just expected me to be here.
0: No. Okay, well, I'm cold. I'm from Arizona. It's like 72 degrees and wet. I hope you guys are staying dry. Got a little story for you. During our little break right now, we went to McDonald's right down the street.
1: Yes.
0: Slacky, how'd that go?
1: How did it go? I think just because there's a lot of water that's coming out of the sky currently, that there's not a lot of good drainage going on campus. And so my shoes are soaking wet. I know your shoes are soaking wet.
0: I'm sloshing.
1: We were just walking through puddles. And we probably looked really dumb with our little purple umbrellas walking, hiding our McDonald's bags so that they don't get, like, messed up.
0: Still got messed up.
1: But I just, you know, I don't know why mine was getting more wet. I don't get it.
0: Hey, but luckily we had that, whatever it is, the big breakfast with the hot cakes and all that. It was like inside a little Tupperware container. So it didn't matter if the bag was ripping apart or not.
1: This is true. We survived.
0: But, and then I had to open my mouth and we were walking. It like actually started letting.
1: Yeah, he jinxed us. Everybody, he jinxed us.
0: It lit up a little bit as we were walking into McDonald's, and I'm like, okay, maybe it's letting up a little bit. We walked back out, and holy, it like opened up like five times more. It was pretty bad.
1: It got worse. Just progressively got worse.
0: Yes, but hey, we made it back to the studio, and we had some McDonald's.
1: It's okay. We made our 8 a.m. too. I think everyone should be proud of us that we made our 8 a.m. Oh my gosh, it's Dylan. Anyways.
0: Bruh, okay. DJ Dylan is here outside the studio. But yeah, so that was our little McDonald's journey, guys. It is still raining and it's not supposed to stop until, I don't even know, Saturday morning.
1: It's supposed to rain Friday.
0: It's supposed to rain until like midday Saturday.
1: It's supposed to rain all Friday.
0: Yeah. Tomorrow's Friday.
1: I know.
0: All right, guys. Well, hopefully y'all are staying nice and dry. Stay safe on the roads. And if you're going to go get McDonald's, make sure you keep the bag nice and safe and dry. Up next, we have Stay Soft by Mitski here on KTCU 88.7 FM. Don't go anywhere.

0: Have you ever lost a cat? And have you ever wanted to get your cat back after you lost it? I went on this website called InventNow.org. Then I decided to make an invention of my own. It's called the Lost Cat Magnet Invention. So you can get your cat back after you lost it. Just turn it on, and lost cats stick to it. That's a good cat. If your cat was hiding up in a tree, it won't be up a tree anymore. It will be stuck to the lost cat magnet. And sometimes they fly toward you in the air. Just listen to one satisfied cat. 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But just remember one thing. Don't do a lost cat magnet.
1: Anything's possible. 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

such a sweet little thing. 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And I love how she dresses like a saint. 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And she tastes like she lived life fast. 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

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You chauffeur around all around the town in Cadillac sedan defills. And sex is your favorite thing, cocaine and blue pills. You club, you ballet. She in the bedroom, her right here in the valet.

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And that was Smoke. Oh no, that was Her by Anna Penna. You guys are listening to 88.7 KTCU, the choice for college radio. My name is Hunter Killebrew, and today is the first day of October. Sadly, today is also a sad day because this is me and Mason's first shift without Miranda. Oh no. Also, Mason is out sick today, so it's just me. But that's okay, because as long as I'm here to entertain y'all, that's all that matters. Today, we have three national days today: National Black Dog Day, National Pumpkin Spice Day, and National Homemade Cookies Day. I think that is a wonderful, wonderful three national holiday choices for the beginning of October. I mean, having a nice pumpkin spice on the beginning of October with y'all's homemade cookies just sounds absolutely wonderful today. Yeah. Up next is Smoke and Mirrors by Anna Penna.

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1: What's your favorite scary movie?
0: Halloween. You know, the one with the guy in the white mask who walks around and stalks babysitters.
1: That's a good one.
0: What's yours?
1: Why don't you go ahead and guess?
0: Nightmare on Elm Street.
1: Ah, that's close. But no, it's the Lego movie. I just can't get past those talking Legos. I have another question for you. 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Because mine is KTCU 88.7 Fort Worth.

And that was Obsession by Rainbow. You guys are listening to KTCU 88.7 FM, the choice for college radio. My name is Hunter Killebrew, and I don't know about you guys, but I'm loving this gloomy weather. Right now, we're starting off at an easy, nice, steady 72, and then a gradual incline around 4 o'clock. I think it's going to be around 79, and then a steady decline after sunset around 7:13. Gotta say, I am loving the fact that, you know, I'm not sweating as much walking to my classes. Oh, it was such a nightmare the other week. Goodness gracious. I mean, it was ridiculous, you know. I walk into class and I'm drenched of sweat and I feel like everyone's looking at me, but in reality, everyone sweats like that. And so, like, you know, I'm not as nervous because I know it's normal, but still it's like, you know, don't want to be too embarrassed about it. Also, I wanted to shout out Miranda. She left me this wonderful card. Just saying that she's super proud of me and Mason and everything. And so it's very sweet. Thank you so much, Miranda. Anyway, to kick off this, you know, first of October, we're going to be listening to Dracula by Tame Impala.

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1: Sounds like bad karma. 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
0: Karma? All right, that's just dumb.
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0: And that was a song by Hatchie. I don't know her name. Anyway, I have a little bit of a complaint to talk today. You're also listening to KTCU 88.7, The Choice for College Radio. My name is Hunter Killebrew, and I have to say that I almost got ran over by a scooter person today on campus. I don't know about everyone listening to on air, but honestly, it's not fun. Yeah, it's brutal.
1: No, I hate it. Like, why am I facing almost a heart attack just by trying to get around campus? And oh my God, don't get me started on today, especially. Like, why on earth am I in the rain getting wet and then there's people splattering water on me when I already have a bunch of water on me?
0: I don't even know why they're out in the rain on a scooter, you know?
1: For real, honestly. Which, honestly, low-key probably is a good thing because they're not getting their feet wet. But still, for the rest of the student body, we're not facing the same issue. It's a little brutal.
0: Miranda, I'm going to play you a little scenario, okay?
1: Okay.
0: Imagine you're walking out of the building, right?
1: Mm.
0: You're listening to music, you're relaxed, right? All of a sudden, you hear... Right? You think to yourself, what was that?
1: Exactly. Right?
0: You look up, bam, it's the scooter kid with the smug, the smug face.
1: Oh, not the look back.
0: Smug face you've ever seen in your life.
1: Arr.
0: And he almost ran you over. Isn't that terrifying? Doesn't that send like a wave of like, just like...
1: Hate.
0: Angry. Yeah, yeah,
1: just
0: yeah.
1: Just annoyance and just hurtfulness, everything.
0: It turns
1: my, what is it called? My blood's a boil or whatever the phrase goes. Something
0: like
1: that.
0: Oh, for sure. Anyway, you guys are going to listen to Vienna by Billy Joel.

And that was Winnie by Nathan Cow. So you guys are listening to KTCU 88.7 FM, the choice for college radio. My name is Hunter Killebrew, and I am heavily stressed. I have to focus on all my midterms next week. And I don't know about you guys, but if you guys have midterms, y'all know how stressful and I want to say inconvenient they can be.

0: I don't know if you saw or no, but there's going to be the football game. There's a football game on Halloween, and it's themed, like, the Halloween theme or whatever. And you can, or you can wear black. I think that's what they said. But yeah, it's very exciting. And the spirit team's going to be dressed up and, like, everything. I was like, oh my gosh, wait, that sounds so exciting. Would you go and would you dress up?
1: There's a football game on Halloween.
0: On Halloween, yes.
1: Oh, yeah, that's right, because it's on a Saturday.
0: Yes.
1: Yeah, yeah, that actually sounds really fun. But isn't the next Halloween that's going to be on a Saturday not till 2037?
0: Oh, I didn't know, really?
1: Yeah, I think this is going to be the last year that we're going to have a Saturday on Halloween for a long time.
0: The other ones will be Sunday, Monday, and then forever for us to get to the end of the week again.
1: Oh, for sure, for sure, for sure. Right.
0: But no, yep, stressed, been there. In there, but how are you? How many do you have next week? Are you prepared?
1: I think
0: mentally?
1: All my classes. No, I'm not actually. I have to write a paper, and I'm.
0: Oh.
1: I actually love to say this. I think I'm cracked at writing essays. I'm amazing at it. Yeah.
0: I
1: actually, you know, once you know, I get the words going, you know, it keeps on flowing.
0: It's just flowing.
1: Oh,
0: wow.
1: Oh, that was a bar.
0: Mic drop.
1: Yeah, but like anything else, like my science, yeah, I don't know what I'm going to do.
0: No, that's me with my contemporary environmental issues class next week that I have on Tuesday. Literally, the professor, look, he's making it seem a lot more stressful than it is, but I do need to. Got to put some work into the study guide because definitely have not touched anything since last week, and I need to start reviewing all of the presentations, going over the book. Oh my gosh, 5 chapters. I don't know about that, but we'll see. We'll see how it goes.
1: That's how I feel about Italian. You know, I love the class, but I cannot grasp another language. It's really bad.
0: And no, so, sometimes it just doesn't come to you.
1: Anyway, guys, next up is The Chain by Fleetwood Mac.

Ladies and gentlemen, that was Kissed You Goodbye by Bleach. You guys are listening to KTCU 88.7 FM, the choice for college radio. Ladies and gentlemen, my name is Hunter Killebrew, and it has been a pleasure DJing for you guys. I'm going to pass it over to Miranda, and up next is Chicago by Michael Jackson.

That was Hold On by Leon Bridges. Hello, you are listening to 88.7 FM KTCU, the choice for college radio. And hello, I am Miranda Hernandez, your host for the next 2 hours. Super excited to be back on here. But one thing that's kind of exciting, but also a little bit of like a deficit, I'm like, this weather, it's a little crazy. Will not lie. I'm over here with my super loud rain jacket. I make so much noise every time I move. But other than that, I think it's really exciting. I love it because I'm one of those people who loves sitting by a nice window and just watching the rain fall and acting like I'm the main character of a movie and I'm facing my montage moment and like I'm reflecting upon the changes of my life. It's really fun. I enjoy it a lot, but still really exciting. But won't get me wrong, like I had to change like 5 seconds after stepping outside and I was like, actually, let me go back inside and change a pair of clothes because, oh, no, I'm not going through that. It's going to be brutal. But still enjoyable. Love it though, but it's still kind of crazy how long it's going to go raining for. And I do know that other parts of the United States is also facing a lot of harsh weathers and floods that are kind of brutal, especially around, I believe it's Colorado, Arizona, and Oklahoma are facing some of the bigger ones. Oklahoma especially kind of through the passing. But still very, very exciting. And I know we're going to continue to face some rains going into the weekend. But still, I think we should also make sure to be carrying an umbrella just in case. We never know. It's Texas. Again, it could say that it's going to rain in the next hour, doesn't, and then rains later in the evening. So be sure to have your umbrella. But kind of with that, I kind of want to pass over, which I think it's kind of on brand with this, but hitting you over with Prince, Purple Rain.

0: Clarkson and I've toured the country dozens of times, and there's one thing every state has in common: childhood hunger. 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

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And again, it's your host, Miranda Hernandez. Very exciting. A little update on some ongoing national kind of awareness of things. It's National Mental Illness Awareness Week. It's the start of it October 1st, which, might I say, happy first of the month. Exciting times. I love October. It's starting to feel a little bit more like fall weather, and I enjoy it so much. Literally right now I'm like in the middle of doing my little card to our wonderful manager Janice. She's one of our fantastic people who work here. I'm writing a really sweet letter that's about some fall weather. I think it's very exciting. I love fall. I love when the leaves start falling, even though here in Texas we don't see it just yet, unfortunately, but still very exciting. I love it so much, and it makes me start to feel like I'm in a movie, which honestly, it's like every day. Anytime I'm listening to music and walking to class, I try and play a song that I probably heard in some kind of soundtrack, in some montage or somewhere, because it makes me feel like I'm a little bit more in, like, I don't know, it makes me feel more aesthetic, like I'm main character, even though all I'm thinking about is my own thoughts and just walking to class. But I don't know. I have this really weird thing where I can imagine myself in like third person, so I can be from a different complete angle that you wouldn't expect at all, which is really, really random. That's the same thing with like me making my own outfits, which is really random, might I say, but it's still really fascinating. But anyways, though, I love being so, I guess, artsy is the way I would kind of call it, where I'm like creative. I guess my mind's always flowing and it's just always having lots to think about. And I don't know, it's one of the things I would like to say it's a good quality about myself. It's like I'm a curious person all the time. Very exciting, though. But kind of back on the National Mental Health Illness Awareness, again, everybody kind of check in on your friends, do a little mental health check, just seeing how they're doing. I know some of my friends are kind of struggling, especially because of midterms happening. But in general, I think it's a good time for us to kind of appreciate things that are around us, not just taking them for granted, and just really appreciating what we have rather than just letting it pass by in the moment and just assuming that we're all in a good position, while sometimes we all can be struggling eternally. And it kind of just leads to a little bit of a segue from the movie The Brand New Day, Spider-Man, the iconic song Loser by Tame Impala, which is a little montage of Tom Holland, or the character that he is best known as, Peter Parker, where he just kind of goes through his little esque of trying to reunite with his characters and best friends, which he has forgotten, unfortunately. But I think it's a really good song. It kind of lets you play into a little montage with Tame Impala, Loser.

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0: That was High and Dry by Radiohead. You are listening to 88.7 FM KTCU, the choice for college radio. And hello, I am Miranda Hernandez, your host for the hour. Very exciting to be back here. I love being back here with a wonderful person.
1: Hi, I'm Hunter Killebrew.
0: He stuck around after his ship. I didn't force him. He actually willingly wants to stay, and he loves KTCU so much, right?
1: Help me.
0: Oh, bro.
1: No, he I'm just kidding. I actually genuinely love this place.
0: Yeah. He loves it. It's so good.
1: I'm new to TCU, just transferred over, and so this is my first year, and, you know, KTCU has been a really, really fun and relaxed environment, and, you know, it's very welcoming and inviting, and so, you know, if you have, like, if you want to stop by, stop by.
0: Exactly. Yeah. I agree. Yeah. KTCU is a welcoming place with a lot of individuals who are so creative and like-minded. It's so wonderful. I love it so much. Just like that, I also love the fall weather. But I wanted to ask you, Hunter, what is something that you kind of like about, like, the fall weather? What's, like, I guess, like a little hobby or, like, thing that you do that you love so much, or that you do and you're like, oh my gosh, this is what defines with some of the activities that I do in fall?
1: That's a tricky one. I love to go for a drive, right? On a nice, you know.
0: Windows down?
1: Windows and sunroof down, you know, I'm having it's like a nice chill breeze, you know, it's kind of cloudy, you know, and you have to go between the hours of 4 to 5, right?
0: I agree.
1: Okay.
0: It's
1: like right before sunset, it just makes everything a lot more nicer. And so
0: it makes it so much nicer. I don't know. I like it too. Cause it's something where I'm also like, I feel like I can get a really good vibe out of, and also, I don't know, it's like one of the things where it makes me realize to be valuable for being in the moment. And just like, I don't know, it's like a weird feeling of enjoyment and just so warms and fuzzies. My favorite.
1: Yeah.
0: Whoa. Are you excited for other kind of fall activities? I don't know. One thing I love, which is kind of weird and random, but it's like just being able to wear a sweater or like a long sleeve and just walk around and, like, I guess do some physical activity and not feel a dread of sweat at all. And just still feel free and cool, and it feels nice.
1: Yeah. Same thing. Exactly. Same thing with me. I think my, I gotta say, my winter closet and fall closet is a lot better than my summer.
0: Ooh.
1: And so, yeah. And I actually am more of a sweater guy. Yeah. I don't really wear jackets that much. You know, if I have a sweater, I'm a rock with a sweater.
0: Exactly.
1: And so, but yeah, I agree with you.
0: It's so perfect. I love fall weather so much. It's so fantastic. And with that, I kind of wanted to put in some tunes that would be giving a little bit more of some fall vibes. So I'll send you over with Cherry Wine by Hozier.

0: Most of us like to be out in the sun. 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

0: That was Nobody Knows by The Driver Era. Hello, you are listening to 88.7 FM KTCU, the choice for college radio. And hello, I am Miranda Hernandez. I'm here with some actually full booth in here. Do y'all want to kind of talk on here? This is the first time actually I hear Jeff on the radio. introduce yourself.
1: My name is Jeff.
0: Love.
2: My name is Jeff.
0: Love.
3: Grown man, by the way. Grown man, by the way, making these noises.
2: Yep.
0: Love. And then?
3: I'm Dylan.
0: Dylan. And then we also have?
4: Hi, I'm Hunter.
2: Hunter's still here.
0: He's still here. He's stuck around. He actually loves it in here. I had a quick question for y'all. And I don't know. You can take it, honestly, however you want. And honestly, I would love for you to expand on it. Of what class would you teach if that you're kind of already an expert in? Which I know we do have someone who's teaching.
2: I'm just wondering for y'all.
0: No, but you can. Like, what's something else?
2: I'm
0: like,
2: not an expert in anything.
0: Anything else? Like, not a hobby, something else, random? Something else.
2: I don't think anybody would want to take a class on like baseball card collecting.
0: Wait.
2: Sounds kind of boring.
0: Wait, that's so interesting.
3: Cam would.
2: Pokemon knowledge.
3: I would take that class. Pokemon knowledge. I don't know. I didn't study before this. I don't know.
2: Bowling?
3: No, I'm not an expert in bowling. I'm just okay at it. Kanyology.
2: Kanyology.
3: Maybe that'd be the only thing I could probably teach. I don't know.
4: That's a valid point. I'd probably go with world history or U.S. history.
2: Oh,
4: and
2: okay.
4: That's my minor, so.
2: Okay.
0: Oh, honestly, he's beating all of us, being a little bit more academic than the rest of us. But I would probably teach, I would say, trying to think something related to Formula One, probably big fan there, so I probably talk about some stuff there. Aerodynamics. Yep, exactly.
2: Aerodynamics.
0: Something around there, and obviously how it works and the knickknacks of it, but still really cool. I don't know, it's really interesting. And with that though, I'll send you over with Louvie of Falling Behind.

That was Amor de los Muertos by featuring Delvi Dalia. Hello, you're listening to 88.7 FM KTCU, the choice for college radio. And I'm just kind of scoping down on what is happening in pop culture news. And honestly, there's a lot, but also not much, which is kind of weird, but interesting. So I'm like fascinating on like what's going on, which another thing, it's the, like some of them, like, I don't even know if I like, it's curious, like an exclusive Diddy's life in prison, and there's a bunch of information about that, and then a woman accused of just different things with Rihanna, and I'm like, what is going on in the world? Can I just see an elephant being born, or like a giraffe, something, you know, something nice and sweet, like something nice, at least from when I'm looking. It seems Ella Langley's Choosing Texas has become the longest running number one hit of all time. I think it's honestly a really good song. I enjoy it a lot. Some people honestly probably think it's a little bit overrated now. Well, I kind of agree, especially given that I am a college student in a Texas school that unfortunately hears almost every girl's weekend post on a game day being Choosing Texas. A little unfortunate there, but still very exciting. Love it so, so much. Good times there. But other than that, I'm trying to think what else is like happening in pop culture. Movies, I'm trying to think. I really want to go see, and I just saw it pop up on my feed like I think a day ago, of the Avengers Doomsday kind of tickets on sale already. I'm very excited for that movie. Love it so, so much. Very exciting there. And also, I've started to see a lot of the spoilers of the encore Avengers Endgame being revealed from the theaters. And I've just kind of been like peeking on like what the theories may be. All I gotta say, I think Loki will probably play a bigger role than most people will probably think. Maybe because he's just my favorite character, I don't know. But other than that, I'll send you, because I'm really missing Janice so, so much today, and we have like this really, really fantastic song that we love to bond over so much. And if she is listening from wherever she may be right now, hopefully she enjoys this little tune, and we miss you so, so much in the booth, and especially me. And so I'll play you Me Gustas Tú by Manu Chao.

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0: 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Hello, you are listening to 88.7 FM KTCU, the choice for college radio. And I am Miranda Hernandez, here accompanied by
1: Hunter Killebrew.
0: Woo! He's still here. He decided to stick it through. Oh my gosh, I love it. So fantastic.
1: Yeah.
0: Hey, but with that though, Hunter, I know the song Can't Heat, but how's, in general, how's the, I guess, weather, ending of the weather making you feel? Is that a good way to put it?
1: I think that's a good way to put it. I honestly think that it's a nice

0: It is. I like more hairspray, I think, or like more like.
1: Wait, what do you use?
0: I use water.
1: Really? Yeah, shut up.
0: I'll use water, and then I will use like some leave-in conditioner, and that's it. And that should be enough to tide me over. But like if it's raining, like how it is today, like my hair is really like, you know, poofy and is frizzy, and I just I feel like I'm balding, you know.
1: That's interesting. What the heck? No. So. And then just, I guess, for the listeners, because I would say you have pretty long and like textured and nice hair. So it's like, it's very interesting to say that you don't use many products because it is very nice. Especially when you have it like,
0: thank
1: I guess,
0: you.
1: Put in. I'm like,
0: thank
1: wow.
0: you. Thank you. Yeah, no, it's, I want to say, it's if you want to imagine my hair, think of like a middle part, and then it's just like really flowy, and you know, layered
1: down
0: yeah,
1: to the
0: yeah.
1: face.
0: Yeah, and then I have like the back grown out. But I actually need to find a new hairdresser or barber. I fired my guy. Yeah,
1: ooh,
0: yeah, he
1: betrayal.
0: Got me. Yeah, he got me really bad one time, and I was like, yeah, this isn't right.
1: Not
0: bro.
1: Returning.
0: Yeah,
1: dang, yeah, really? How long ago was that?
0: Well, my hair's all grown out now. So
1: I was gonna say
0: last summer. Yeah,
1: what?
0: Well, the summer. Yeah, I was like, yeah.
1: Wait, so the long hair wasn't really like intentional?
0: Long hair is my long hair is intentional. Mm. However, you know, I'd like to you know, cut it short, you know. Mm. Sometimes I need to change, you know, or if I'm shedding too much, I'll be like, yeah, okay, maybe short hair is the way to go again. You know?
1: Shedding too much, love that.
0: And no, so.
1: It'd be the stress, to be honest. College stress.
0: Yeah, that's I'm already true. Going gray, bro.
1: Literally, I feel it. I think I see some gray hairs coming in probably soon. Kind of crazy. Drastic, I would say, even. But hey, other than that, I'll send you over with This Never Happened Before by Paul McCartney. Enjoy. I'll probably be the last that you'll hear from me from this week. And again, tune in to KTCU on 88.7 FM. I'll be your host again every Thursday from 2 to 4. Enjoy.

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0: You just heard 12 to 12 by Somber. You're listening to KTCU 88.7 The Choice, your home for college radio. Welcome back, everybody. Thursday at 4, well, 4:19, but who's really counting? Thursday at 4, we're back. Callie and Alex. Alex, how are we doing?
1: You know, we're doing good. You know, it's a Thursday, getting ready for the end of the week. It's always really, really fun, especially being here on the radio.
0: Yeah, I know that we both have a really fun time being in the studio, just playing some absolute bangers. And, you know, I think that's what it's supposed to be. We're supposed to be playing good music for y'all, keep y'all going on this fine Thursday afternoon. Alex, you want to tell them a little bit about what you've been up to the last week?
1: Really not much, honestly, but I know you have something that you want to tell, so why don't you go ahead?
0: So, yeah, today I got the privilege of attending Vid Summit. It's a yearly event that takes place at the Irving Convention Center, and I got the privilege of going there, hearing a bunch of people give talks about the social media and content creating industries. And just hearing that was absolutely life-changing, really put my mind back to where it's supposed to be, gave me the motivation to keep going, for sure. And I had a blast. I got a lot of free stuff, which was really cool.
1: We love
0: and
1: free stuff.
0: I do love free stuff. And I'm very excited that I went and that I gave it an opportunity, because as a film major, I was pretty set on doing that stuff, on doing like location managing and stuff. And I'm still really set on that, but it's great to have a side thing, on the side and for, you know, just for fun, just if you need a little bit of a stress relief. And I think that that's what content creation really boils down to. So yeah, I've had a very eventful week. Alex, not very eventful, but you know,
1: but we're getting through
0: We've been doing great. And, I think that this next song absolutely describes the week that we've both had. So I want to go ahead and play it. So this is Bang by AJR. 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
1: Oh my gosh, am I really on?
0: Yes, you're really on. How's it going?
1: Amazing, now that I finally got through. Oh wow, this is crazy. I've never been on the radio before. Can you play some polka music for me?
0: I know, it really is crazy. We don't play polka, we play songs like this. And I'm just trying to...
1: Oh, okay, nice.
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You're listening to KTCU 88.7 The Choice, your home for college radio. And guys, I have to tell you about something super, super niche in my life. I really don't like tell anybody anything about this because, you know, it's just kind of something that takes up maybe about 10 minutes of my day. But it is super niche and it's actually super interesting. So I want to go ahead and talk about it for a little bit. So I'm involved in a lot of different things. I'm involved in so many different things related to so many of my different hobbies. But this one specifically is about the world of WWE, more specifically the world of 2K. So WWE 2K. And I absolutely love playing WWE 2K. I've had a blast with it before. And so what did I do? I made my own entertainment. So it is called KEW. And it is my pride, my joy. I love it so much. It's like my baby. And currently, I am not running it. And so I have been kind of taking a little bit of a backseat role, kind of like a co-producer, if you will. Just kind of like watching what goes down, making my little mental notes and going from there. And luckily, I have amazing, amazing people in my life that continue to run it. When I am not able to, I have a great, great friend. And he has his own entertainment called NJW. And he actually volunteered just willingly to take over KEW as well for me. And so shout out, Jay. Thank you very much for running both of those. You do so much. You work so hard. Crazy, crazy, crazy. Still to me. Still to this day. So thank you for running those. But yeah, super, super niche hobby right there for y'all. So I just wanted to tell you about it. I wanted to kind of get it out in the world. And yeah, it's just one of my very, very niche hobbies that happens when, you know, I'm bored and I need something to do. That is the first thing that I go to. So I thought that I would go ahead and just share that with you. And then I'll go ahead and get you right back to the music. So the next song is Stop the World, I Want to Get Off With You by Arctic Monkeys. 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
1: Man, where are you? 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

0: You just heard Can I Kick It by the Tribe Called Quest. You're listening to KTCU 88.7 The Choice, your home for college radio. Welcome back, everybody. This is the trivia segment where I am now going to ask Alex a series of Are You Smarter Than a Fifth Grader questions, and he's going to proceed to, I hope, answer them all right. Are you ready, Alex?
1: Yes, I am. I'm going perfect.
0: Perfect.
1: Yes.
0: So 10 out of 10?
1: Yeah. Oh, it's 10 questions? Okay.
0: 10 questions.
1: 10 out of 10. Let's go.
0: All right.
1: I hope.
0: Who was the 16th president of the United States?
1: Abraham Lincoln.
0: Okay. Good job. Who wrote the Declaration of Independence?
1: Thomas Jefferson.
0: Okay. He's doing good so far. What is the capital of Canada?
1: Ottawa.
0: Oh, okay. Good job. Good job. Good. Nice pull. I scrolled down and it's like, how many days are there in a week? That is not a question. Who wrote Romeo and Juliet?
1: Shakespeare.
0: What's his first name? Bro!
1: Whoa, wait.
0: What is Shakespeare's first name?
1: My mind just completely blanked. What in the world just happened?
0: There is no way.
1: Bro, my mind is blanking. What is
0: William
1: happening?
0: Shakespeare.
1: William Shakespeare. Oh my gosh.
0: What is 12 times 12?
1: 144.
0: Okay.
1: How did I blank on Shakespeare?
0: That's really, really freaking sad.
1: That was a brain fart. I'm sorry.
0: What do you call the process of a caterpillar becoming a butterfly?
1: They go into a cocoon.
0: No, what do you call the process?
1: The process?
0: Yeah. What do you call the process of a caterpillar turning into a butterfly?
1: Starts...
0: He has no clue.
1: What is it?
0: Metamorphosis.
1: Metamorphosis. Okay.
0: It was the title of my least favorite book ever read in high school.
1: What was
0: it? Metamorphosis.
1: That was the book title?
0: Yes. I'm not even kidding you. This book was about this cockroach. This guy got turned into a cockroach and he spent four chapters of the book trying to get out of bed. It's by Franz Kafka.
1: That sounds awful.
0: And it was very interesting to read, that's for sure.
1: That sounds awful.
0: It was really bad. And then he died by apple. He died by an apple.
1: That's funny.
0: Yeah. It was pretty bad. All right. What is the process of turning solid ice into liquid water?
1: Boil. Or just melting.
0: Yeah, there we go. What is the freezing point of water?
1: 32 degrees Fahrenheit.
0: See, he's smart, guys.
1: 0 degrees Celsius.
0: What is the powerhouse of the cell?
1: The mitochondria.
0: I feel like everybody knows that one. All right, and your last question, what is the chemical symbol for gold?
1: Ooh, I think it's N-E.
0: What?
1: N-E.
0: No. Wrong.
1: Is that iron?
0: N-E is... Yeah, I think it is iron.
1: Okay.
0: It's AU.
1: AU
0: is used for gold.
1: AU, okay.
0: And just like that, he did not go perfect 10 out of 10. I think he got two wrong.
1: 7 for 10?
0: 3 wrong, okay. Yep.
1: No,
0: Three wrong sounds great to me.
1: You said 8. I don't know. That was, and I guess 7, so.
0: All right. Well, we don't want to bore y'all with Are You Smarter Than a Fifth Grader Facts Forever. So let's get you back to the music. The next song is Stolen Dance by Milky Chance. 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

0: You just heard Soap by Melanie Martinez. You're listening to KTCU 88.7, The Choice, your home for college radio. And we are signing off. Callie and Alex, 2-hour shift done. We will see y'all next Thursday, 4 to 6. What's the date next Thursday? Do you remember?
1: I don't remember. Next week will be October 8th.
0: October 8th.
1: Yes,
0: October 8th. We will 8th. Be here. We will be playing some great
1: season.
0: Music. It is spooky season. Get hype, because October is amazing. It's my favorite month of the year.
1: December. December on top.
0: In his opinion, because his birthday's in December.
1: It's also Christmas. Hello.
0: That too. Christmas is pretty cool. But thank you for tuning in. Thank you for listening. Keep listening, because I've curated a playlist that's going to keep you jamming for at least the next hour. So make sure that you keep listening. But yeah, thank you for tuning in. We've had fun. Thank you guys. Alex, you have anything you want to add before we go?
1: Not much, really. I mean, everyone just stay safe. We finally got cooler weather. You don't go outside and you're completely melting.
0: Yay.
1: Right when you walk out the door. So it feels nice right now, but just stay safe on the roads. It's still wet.
0: Yay. Okay. Well, thank you for listening. The next song is Year of the Cat by Al Stewart. 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We'll see y'all next week.

0: He lives here?
1: Yeah, he does.
0: Boo.
1: I was like, you know what?
0: Don't tell me his name because I'll find him.
1: No, I know. You know, whatever.
0: I'll find him and I'll, you don't even want to know.
1: Oh my God.
0: Anyway, okay.
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4: Hey there, this is Grant Horn, class of 98 and former KTCU DJ. 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

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We offer a variety of programming not found anywhere in DFW. Also, we're non-commercial, so you won't be hearing ads or pledge drives. And better still, you have different ways to listen. You can find us, of course, on your FM dial, or you can stream us through TuneIn, the TCU app, and even through your Alexa or Google Assistant. We are the choice, your choice for college radio.

0: We've been angry.
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0: We've been ashamed.
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5: We've been hopeless.
6: We've been lost.
7: We've been labeled.
8: We've been invisible.
9: We've been controlled.
10: We've been judged.
0: If you're one of the more than 26 million teens living in the U.S. today, chances are you'll go through your share of tough times. Let's face it, being a teen isn't easy. We know because we've been there.
11: We've been accepted.
12: We've been supported.
13: We've been confident.
14: We've been brave.
0: Check out reachout.com to hear teens share their own stories on how they've made it through tough times. You might even find ways to deal with all you're dealing with. Because we've been there, we can help each other.
12: We've been inspired.
13: We've been determined.
0: We've been acknowledged.
12: We've been given a chance.
0: We've been there.
15: We've been there.
0: We can help us.
16: A message from the U.S. Department of Health and Human Services, the Inspire USA Foundation, and the Ad Council.
17: No commercials, no pledge drives. Just stellar music on KTCU The Choice. Your choice for college radio.